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7: Damn, nigga. Every time I look at you, I swear to God. 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You got that nigga body. 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

0: not yours, not his. It was my fault. I'm sorry. You know? It was my fault. Not him, because he always wanted to be there for you. And I'm sorry, I was young. But he's always wanted to be a father to you. So I fucked up. And I take ownership of that, of my choices and decisions. And I'm sorry for that. He's a good guy. So don't hold that against him, because it was my fault. Just, you know, forgive me.
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0: wise man said to me. 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
3: 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What up, y'all? 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
2: 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We are Galaxy. We are Galaxy. 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
2: 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It's just another day. Wake up. It's just another day.
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0: Man, peace to the planet and beyond. It's the kid DJ Richie Styles. What you hear this morning on this Thursday? I'm not here with myself though. I'm here with Tony. Who's are you awake, bro?
6: No, I'm here.
0: Cause just now you was taking a little nap there. I heard a little snoring.
6: Nope.
0: Are you okay?
6: I'm good.
0: I won't tell nobody that you snore every time. I'm gonna get Tony.
6: Ha ha.
0: Do you snore?
6: Very funny. No.
0: Or do you snorkel?
6: I don't snore.
0: So what did my ears hear?
6: I don't know what you hear.
0: I don't think my ears forsake me, man.
6: They do.
0: Bro, listen, I heard Tony sitting on the couch in the back going in, bro. It was wild. Maybe even some drool and shit.
6: You tried it.
0: Well, hey, man, good morning to you. If you're just waking up, if you're just checking in, what's good with it, man? Talat is on the way. That's by Cho and Zoe. We also got the Notorious B.I.G. on the rise for you. Yeah, coming through to do that Hypnotize song. All right, it's Galaxy in the Morning time. Like I said, man, it's a throwback Thursday. It's a vibe Thursday. So look out for your dancehall throwbacks, your hip-hop throwbacks, your R&B throwbacks, your Afro throwbacks. Some yard knowledge. We also got some black music. Put you up on some game situations that you ain't know about, heard about. We definitely got loads of me lows to get off the chest today, all right? Top of the morning to the

0: Galaxy in the Morning. What's good? With the kid DJ Richard Styles. Tony Q, Amy Grace is on the way featuring Yes Yes B with Loud Mazin. First though, look out for some Remo talking about the Soundgasm. And you know what? Passing Me By is up first. Galaxy, your number one station for hip hop and R&B. What's up with it?
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0: That's right, let's load them up. More hits, more bangers coming your way, man. Some Outkast with the Roses. Yes, sir. Ludacris with the Pullover. That is too fast. This is a brand new work for Ludacris this year, 2026. So let's go take a listen, all right? Good morning.
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1: National days are a wonderful way to celebrate and reflect on the unique identity and history. What are we celebrating today? These are the Galaxy Morning Marathon National Days.
0: That is right. These are the Galaxy Morning National Days. Of course, you know today is the 11th day of the month, June. Yes, sir. And of course, for this 11th day of the month, June, what we got, man, is National Corn on a Cob Day. Now, a couple days ago, I was doing a barbecue. Right, and I had some corn on the cob, so I can right now see the significance of this, man. So if you have not had a corn on the cob via the barbecue, I suggest you go and do this sometime during the summer. Put a little bit of garlic butter over that mess, and you got yourself a party. Yeah, a party. It is National Make Life Beautiful Day. Now, Tony, I'm gonna ask you this question, right? When you hear the words "make life beautiful," what do you how would you describe that?
2: Make life beautiful?
0: Yeah.
2: So do it what it does. Like I make the best of your time while we're here. That's what I get.
0: Definitely make the best of your time while you're here. Of course, there's little things you can do that by doing. I'm talking about like blowing bubbles.
2: Right.
0: Blowing some bubbles.
2: Something simple.
0: Going for a walk in the park. Sitting around with your family members and I, you know, playing Uno, Jenga, any one of those card games, board games, building games, any one of those, doing something fun. It is also, by the way, Say Hi Day. All right, so if you're walking on the street or if you're taking a jog or stroll later on, or you're in the car and somebody with your glass down, you stop at the stoplight, be bold enough to say hi. Trust me, you'll get the high back. I did that just a couple days ago, and it works like a charm. Let me see, man. It's National German Chocolate Cake Day. Interesting. Now, last week I was in Germany, and they do make a mean chocolate cake. I can attest to that. So shout out to that situation, Sean. I'll tell you what, those were your national days for this morning, June 11th. I hope you guys enjoy the mess out of those. We got some more hits and bangers coming your way. And by hits and bangers, what are we talking about? We are talking about some Chris Brown with this sensational featuring Davido. Of course, Offset is in the mix, also featuring Gunna with different spices. But first, look out for some Kalani and Usher with Shoulda Never. All right. Good morning, it's Galaxy.
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0: ZNB. Your number one station for hip hop and R&B in the morning time, in the afternoon time, and in the night time. Man, you know what? 24 hours all day time. That part right there. It's the kid DJ Richie Styles, of course, hanging out with the beautiful Tony Q. We ain't even really hanging out. We, you know, we doing what we gotta do.
1: We up here. We kind of, you know, it's kind of it's fun when
0: vibing.
1: You know, when you're at work, but doesn't feel like work.
0: Yeah.
1: You know? Yeah, that's what we do.
0: Yeah. That only means you are passionate about what you're doing.
1: That part.
0: You're having fun with what you're doing.
1: And does.
0: If you are in one of those situations, man, where you are doing work, but it don't really feel like work, but you know, you're having fun doing it while doing it, hey, man, salute to you, all right? It's very few jobs around on the planet that you can actually say, yo, this shit ain't work. This shit is just a vibe. And I can proudly say that in the DJ world, this is where I live, man. Behind those turntables or standing on that stage talking to millions of people, it's always seriously it's an explosive feeling, bro. Alright, I'm not gonna get too sentimental on it.
1: I can imagine that it's an adrenaline.
0: It's definitely an adrenaline. The one thing I gotta do before the season is out, Tony, I gotta crowd surf.
1: Crowd surf? Before?
0: I gotta do it.
1: Oh.
0: I've gotta do it. I wanna do it. It looks like a very compromising situation, but I wanna do it. Cause you got all kind of hands on your back, on your butt, on your legs. But I wanna do it, seriously. We gotta get it done somehow, some way. It's gonna happen. Alright? I'll see you what? Let's move on into that 7 o'clock. See you guys there.

0: time you know the venue, you know the action. It's Galaxy. What's up?
1: Oh, come on!
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0: 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Richard Styles, Tony Q on the check-in.
1: Sudden morning traffic? Relax. Turn your volume up. Just look in the mirror and give the driver behind you a smile. And enjoy Richie and Tony in the Galaxy Morning Marathon. Because here is another hour fully loaded with stars and bangers.
0: That's right, no doubt. Fully loaded with stars and bangers, man. I'm talking about some Archie track on the way for you featuring Brian MG with the Who Hit Zit. But first, though, we're going to take you back to that year, 1993, bro. Tupac Shakur talking about Who Am I? What's My Name? It's Richie Styles. It's Tony Q. Straight down to the 10 o'clock. What's your name?
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3: That's right. Wacky Facts time it is. It is today, June 11th. And June is one of the busiest camping months of the year. So that's something you can look forward to if you're into that, of course. Another wacky fact is the smell of freshly cut grass comes from plants releasing distress chemicals. So if you notice or you smell that freshly cut grass, some people like that smell. But just so you know that the plant is in distress and it's releasing chemicals because you cut it, of course. And last but not least, the wacky fact for the last wacky fact for today. Lemonade sales are skyrocketing today because of course, June weather. The June hot weathers and afternoons are seeing a lot of kids outside selling their little lemonade. So if you want to support the little kids, see a lemonade stand, you know, buy some lemonade. And that is your wacky fact for today. It is June 11th.
0: That's right. It's June 11th, and it's wacky facts, man. I'm definitely going to support a lemonade stand. If I find a lemonade stand, because I like me a good lemonade, bro. Honestly, in my house, there's a lot of lemonade. Lemonade. Yeah.
3: I love lemonade.
0: That part. Hey, man. Let me see what I got happening right now. I got some 50 Cent in here talking about featuring Leon Thompson with No One Told Us. We also got some Lil TJ in here with Beat the Odds. But first, though, Tupac Shakur is coming in with So Many Tears, all right? It's Galaxy in the Morning time. Richard Styles, Tony Q, and you. Good morning.
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0: What's up with it? Vibes on vibes on vibes, man. Some Lotto is on the way for you. We also got some KM Any Dolly with the Bend Over, right? Look at it, look at it, look at it. It's coming. Hold on.
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Your number one station in the morning, in the afternoon, every day, all day, with the kid DJ Richard Styles, Tony Q. In the building with you straight down to 10 o'clock, having a good time, having a groovy time, having a Thursday-like time, all right? It feels like a Thursday. It sounds like a Thursday. You know what? We got some Thursday-type energy music happening. I'm talking about some Flip a T is on the way with Affirmations. We also got some Nuano Nuano featuring M's with the Waka. Well, first, Bad Bunny, though. Yes, shout out to all my Bad Bunny fans out there, man. Let's go get it.

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0: 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I wake up in the morning, say this shit to myself.
1: Tony wanna do the Sleazy's.
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5: Okay, so this is something that I didn't know. This was not on my bingo card. So the game admitted that he fumbled the bag with Maya and that her dad wasn't having it. So apparently, if you know the game and you know Maya, they dated. See? This was a rare celebrity confession.
1: It's fucked up.
5: Because apparently after all these years, the game is admitting that he completely dropped the ball when it came to... Why?
1: Because...
5: You like Maya, don't you?
1: Listen, if I'm not mistaken, okay, the game said... The game mentioned he wanted to date Maya in one of his songs. And then you go fumble the bag, bro. How you gonna fumble the bag on Maya?
5: Yeah.
1: You know what? For those of you who don't remember Maya, I'm going to pull up a Maya song. Keep talking, Tony.
5: Okay. So, yeah, like I said, the game fumbled. He completely dropped the ball when it came to his relationship with Maya. According to him, he only has himself to blame, which I believe 100%. During an interview, he opened up about dating Maya years ago and revealed that what started as a connection after he mentioned her in a 2005 hit Dreams eventually turned into a real relationship. It all started with a song. And yeah, so he famously dropped her in his music, several others, but her as well. And apparently Maya's father wasn't exactly thrilled about some of the lyrics, but all right. Game says her dad actually confronted him over one particular line in the song.
1: Yeah, and I had dreams of football like Maya.
5: Luckily, things stayed respectful, and in fact, Game says they eventually got past it. Unfortunately, that's not where the story ends. Let's say Valentine's Day fumble. According to Game, he and Maya made plans to spend Valentine's Day together in Miami. Everything was set, flights booked, plans made, romance loading, and then he says he ran into his future baby mama. One thing led to another, and instead of flying to Miami, he spent Valentine's Day with somebody else.
1: That's wild.
5: Leaving Maya completely hanging.
1: That's wild!
5: Richie's upset.
1: Wild!
5: And if you think Maya just sent an Andrew text and move on, think again. Game says Maya and her father actually flew to LA to confront him face to face.
1: Oh, damn.
5: Not for a fight, not for drama. But for answers. I mean, according to Game, he had to sit there and explain exactly why he broke her heart and give her a closure.
1: Bitch!
5: After that, it was over, done, finished. And yeah, they never spoke again.
1: I wonder if that song that Maya wrote, Case of the X, was for
5: no,
1: the game.
5: No, of course not, because the song came out way before him. But hey, that is a sleaze for today.
1: Wild. Super wild.

0: Top of the morning, it's Galaxy, your number one search for hip-hop and R&B. You know it's Thursday, and what we doing on a Thursday?
1: Thirsty Thursday, the unofficial holiday where hydration takes a backseat to celebration, often observed by those who consider the weekend a mere suggestion rather than a calendar fact. It's the day when water bottles are swapped for something a bit more spirited.
0: That's right, man. Something a little bit more spirited. And of course, on each and every Thursday around this particular time, you know I come through with something a little bit more spirited, and we're going to take you to that yard knowledge, man. We're taking you back down to the yard knowledge of the year 2009. We're going to do something called the Chambers Rhythm, or the Changes Rhythm, sorry. The Changes Rhythm produced by Don Calione Records, all right? Of course, let's get into it. Let's figure it out. Let's find it out. Let's see what it's all about.

0: Lane, Taris Riley, Morgan Heritage, Richie Spice, iOctane and more, all over one beat. Changes didn't whisper. It invited us into the next chapter.
1: Yard knowledge indeed. Hey, Tony, did you were you a fan of that rhythm?
2: Yes.
1: Yeah? What was your favorite one?
2: You'll never find...
1: Ha-ha, the Jack Yor.
2: Yeah.
1: Man, shout out to all the Jack Yor fans. Shout out to Jack Yor himself, man. He's still incarcerated.
2: It's still out?
1: Yeah, he's still incarcerated somewhere here in Amsterdam somewhere, I believe. But, yo, man, this man produced some really, really good songs, man, nonetheless. Yo, man, it's a sad vibe, but, yo, you know what? Let's play the Jack Yor. Let's go. Top of the morning, it's Galaxy, your number one station for hip-hop and R&B. This is how we're going to start it off, man. I'm going to hit you guys with a little small mini mix. All right, small.

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6: Who the fuck is you? Who the fuck is you? Who the fuck is you? Who the fuck is you?

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Every bar is a part of the murder wrath. 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Break it further down to whatever's gonna earn the math. 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
1: In the Galaxy Morning Marathon, we put these tracks next to each other, and it is up to you to determine the inspiration, borrowing, or theft. This is the sample dive. Let's dive into this case.
3: All right, our old song, or like that's how me and Richie refer to this when we do our sample dive. So our sample dive this morning is coming from one of the songs that are making waves right now, right? All right, so this song is heading into the Caribbean for a song that has been a staple at the carnivals and fetes for years. It's high energy, infectious, and once that hook comes on, you already know the party's about to start. So this is Work by Denise Belfon.

So that was Work by Denise Belfon, one of the very recognizable soca records. When the pandemic came on, though, 2020, that song, they had a remix to that as well, and it was everywhere. People were doing a lot of TikTok dances to it, but it's from the early 2000s, so the song became a carnival favorite thanks to its energetic beat, playful lyrics, and crowd-moving hook, and decades later, of course, for the Caribbean parties. What is interesting, though, if we fast forward to 2026, Drake reaches the soca archives. He went deep into it and pulls inspiration from the same classic on this BBW song. He flips the rhythm and energy of Denise Belfon's hit into something new while keeping that unmistakable island flavor alive. So here is BBW by Drake.

0: Put your back in it. What you waiting for? Put your back in it. What you waiting for? Put your back in it. What you waiting for?
1: Put your back in it. What you waiting for?
0: Put your back in it.

0: That's why I put your back in it, huh?
1: Of course. So that was a BBW by Drake.
0: Got
1: sampling.
0: A carried away there, Tony.
1: Yeah, a little bit.
0: You put your whole back in it, girl.
1: Stop it right now. By sampling Denise.
0: I didn't know you could do them things, girl.
1: You're trying it.
0: Golly.
1: By sampling Denise Belfon's work, Drake taps into a piece of soca history. But this is definitely, you know, from the carnival circuit to the charts of 2026. This was definitely a sample dive, right? Well, what are you thinking?
0: Hey, man.
1: You like what he did with it?
0: I like what he did with it. It's different.
1: It's different, yeah.
0: And there's some difference to it. And I want to actually see what's going to happen with this song, you know, in months to come. If it's going to evolve into anything, if it's going to be a TikTok thing, I'm curious. I'm very curious.
1: Time will tell.
0: Time will definitely tell, man. What is your take on it? Do you like the old one? Do you like the new one? How you feel about it, huh? Of course, the original is by Denise Belfort, and Drake took it and flipped it on his, BBW.
2: 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Wake up. Wake up.
3: 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Woo!
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0: That's right, it's a Galaxy Morning Marathon official throwback indeed. And this particular throwback has more than just a throwback meaning, more than just the music for it, man. It's the truth, because literally just a few days ago, bro, somebody called me on an unknown number. I'm like, yo, who the hell is this? Who's this? Who's this? Who's this? And then it hit me. Hey, I could play this for a throwback. Yeah. So here comes Busy Signal coming through for you, talking about unknown number.

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0: It's Galaxy in the Morning time. Let's get into things that happened on this day.
1: It's time. Things that happened on this day.
2: Things that happened on this day. Not sure if Richie's gonna want to play some music, but you know, it might inspire him.
0: You're testing me, bro.
2: Yeah, because some things happened on this day is like some big things. Like, for example, the first thing that happened in the 99, early 99 to 2000, and you know, when you hear that intro already, what it means. So in 1999, on this day, Back That Ass Up by Juvenile is released as a single. It features the little known 16-year-old Lil Wayne in the Drop It Like It's Hot section, introducing a phase that, you know, another booty song didn't come in again until, you know, Snoop Dogg's Drop It Like It's Hot in 2004. And even that didn't live up to Back That Ass Up. 2000 sees Busta Rhymes rise atop his own float in the National Puerto Rican Day Parade in New York. "I'm here to thoroughly represent the entire spectrum of the urban community," is what he says. Lastly, in 2025, the rapper Salento, whose 2025 hit Watch Me Whip, Watch Me Nay Nay sparked a dance craze, is sentenced to 30 years in prison for his role in the 2021 shooting death of his cousin.
0: Oh, so he's in prison.
2: Prison.
0: Whipping it and watching, doing nay nays.
2: That part. Following his star turn, Salento, mama named him Ricky Hawk, struggled with depression and other mental health issues. But yes, he is serving time for the death of his cousin.
0: That's wild.
2: And that is all that happened on this day. It is June 11th.
0: More hits, more bangers coming your way. Like Tony said,
2: It's only right.
0: Hey man, some Juvenile coming through for you. Lil Wayne, Manny Fresh. Ladies and gentle people, this is Galaxy Morning Marathon.

0: Yeah, man, back with the flow, back with the vibe. Welcome to that 9 o'clock. Messes on the way talking about Ben Mizrano. But first, man, Kendrick Lamar is coming through with the Squabble Up Squad, right? You already know what time it is, baby. 9 o'clock. Hello, good morning.
1: Let me bring you back.
2: Bring it back.
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4: I am. Reincarnated. I was stargazing. Life goes on, honey. The

0: It is that time of the morning for us to talk astrologies.
1: Astrology, the celestial GPS for humanity's existential road trip. It's like a cosmic weather forecast, telling you when to bring an umbrella for potential emotional downpours, or sunglasses for days filled with sunny dispositions. What is written in the stars for you today? Here is the Galaxy Morning Marathon Astrology Forecast.
2: Right, it is June 11th. So if you're celebrating today, of course, you are still part of a Gemini gang. Although you have a great deal of personal validation, Geminis born today possess an ego strong enough to support their grandiose ambition. You possess superb leadership qualities and have the potential to make a difference in the world. Right, so happy birthday to you. Let's start with beautiful Thames. The singer is turning 31 years old this morning. She also shares a birthday with rapper Kodak Black, who is turning 29 years old this morning. R&B singer Leigh Banks is turning 22 years old. Let's see, we got the singer Georgia Smith is 29 years old this morning. Oh, really great lineup today, all right? Basketball player Sharif Cooper is turning 25 years old. So whether you're surrounded by friends, family, or just enjoying it, you know, it's a well-deserved me time. Make today count. Happy birthday from us here at the Morning Marathon to you.
0: That's right, man. Make sure you go out and you celebrate. You are, yeah, man. And listen, it's a birthday only comes once a year, right? It is up to you and only you to make it the best day, the day, all right, that it needs to be. So with that being said, with that being done, happy birthday. Some more hits, some more bangers coming your way. This is Galaxy, your Morning Marathon.
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See you at the bar, you was hardly talking. That's when I knew that your heart was scarring. 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Like, wait, babe, let me ask your pardon.

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1: That's right, it's Black Music Month on Galaxy, all month of June, all from the first of the month straight to the end of the month. And of course, are we going to be highlighting different parts of it? I'm talking about different artists that, you know, go through what they went through to get to where they are today. And the journeys and struggles and tribes and tribulations, man. And today, man, I found one about Master P, bro. Now, this is quite the interesting story. Let's get into it.
6: He grew up in the Calliope Projects, 16 people in a 3-bedroom apartment, no bed until college. One brother murdered in the streets, another who would end up behind bars for life. He took $10,000 from his grandfather's death, opened a record store in Richmond, California, and lived in the back with his wife and newborn son. Then, Jimmy Iovine slid a $1 million check across the table. He told Iovine he was going to get some lunch and come back. Iovine said, if you walk out that door, you will never get a deal in this town. Master P walked out. On the plane home, his brother C. Murder was furious. Why didn't you take the $1 million? Master P looked at him and said, if that white man offered me $1 million and he didn't even know me, how much do you think I'm worth? 10, 20, 40? C. Murder went quiet. He negotiated his own deal, kept 85% of profits, and owned every master recording. In one decade, 66 albums, nearly $500 million independently. Snoop Dogg left Death Row for him. Ricky Williams left the NFL draft for him. But success didn't save everyone. His brother C. Murder has been behind bars for over 20 years and is still there to this day. The empire is built, but the family is broken. So here's the real question. How much are you worth? And do the people closest to you even believe it yet? If you want to learn how to make videos like this in 2026, comment wonders and I'll personally send you my playbook.
1: That part right there, Tony. Hey, Tony, so that's the question, man. How much are you worth, Tony?
7: Wow.
1: What was it, wow?
7: Because that's a good question, but I don't want to say a number that might be lowballing myself. I want to say Billy.
1: Well, let's go, baby. You know, what is your self worth? Artists today who's doing it, you know, doing it for the culture, doing it for the music, doing it because they love it, about the passion, and actually are doing well at it. What is your worth? Try to figure that out, man. Figure out what you're worth in your J-O-B. Figure out what you stand for, what you stand on. That part right there, okay? So Master P, today this man is worth about a little bit more over $1 billion, by the way. Tony, you know what? I want to play one of Master P's songs just because I think it's only right, all right? It's Galaxy in the Morning Time, Richard Styles, Tony Q. It's all about that black music. You know the vibe.
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0: Top of the morning, let's go get that cup of coffee.
1: It's time for your first coffee break of the day. Insert the coin, make your choice, let the smell of coffee stimulate your brain, and answer the Galaxy Coffee Break question of today.
2: It is your coffee break question time of the morning, and I got a good one for you, actually. So I'm pretty sure even Richie doesn't even know this one.
0: Hey,
2: so
0: yo.
2: Our coffee break question this morning is, before Rihanna recorded Umbrella, which pop star it was actually offered to and turned it down?
0: I think I know this. I do know this.
2: So let me repeat the question. Before Rihanna recorded Umbrella, it was offered to another pop star, but she turned it down. Who is this pop star?
0: It's I know the answer to this, but it's I know this. I gotta think.
2: You think about it.
0: I'm gonna have a cup of coffee. You're gonna have a cup of coffee. Let's think about it, right? In the meantime, between time, while we both thinking about it, let me see, man. I got some KM in the building for you, coming through with our Idali with the Numetane. I also got some Bruno Mars up first with the I Just Might. Top of the morning to y'all. Hey, man, I'm really gonna have a think right now. This is a brain stomper. Wild.
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0: top of the morning. Let's get up out of here. Hey, Tony Q. You know what time it is, man. It's break to the first time.
1: It is definitely breakfast time.
0: Yeah, man.
1: Need some fuel for this body, right?
0: I thought you was going to say fuel for this mule.
1: Fuel for this what?
0: Mule.
1: You know what? So we have our coffee break question running. And Richie is still adamant that I know this question. I know this answer. I know it. Just can't. It's on the tip of the tongue.
0: Really right there.
1: And it's
0: the
1: in the brain. It's somewhere in the brain. But the question is, before Rihanna recorded Umbrella, the song was offered to another pop star. Who was the pop star that turned it down? And the answer is, ba-ba-da-bum, Britney Spears.
0: Shit.
1: Not the shit.
0: Yeah.
1: Yes, Britney famously turned down the song and Rihanna got it. And now y'all know the history. Rihanna basically blew her up.
0: Ella.
1: That would have been a good Britney Spears song too, actually. But you know what?
0: But it wouldn't have had the same ring.
1: Either way, we're keeping it real, keeping it hip-hop. It is the Morning Marathon with DJ Richie Styles and your girl Tony Q. It has been a heck of a Thursday, but we're going to see you guys tomorrow on the...
0: Friday day. Hey, man, this was another.
2: Let's take it back to the
3: 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This is the Galaxy Morning Marathon.

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1: Yeah, Stumador.
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1: Rosé, it's the problem with these rappers. 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
2: Been thinking about you all day.
1: Right now, it's about that time.
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1: like when you talk to
2: me.
1: Saying something. Seeing is believing. Earth, your baby.
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true story. 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Music, my first love. 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Throwing out my pain, I'm back on my A game. 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For me, this is just another victory. Accepted, I'm stronger than the odds now, mentally.

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2: 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They not like us. They not like us.
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fake elimination, fake intimidation. Take a minute, take a deep breath, have a little bit of patience. Drizzy, you amazing, you the inspiration. You set the bar for the next generation. You Neo in the Matrix, these niggas just Nemo in the ocean. Small fish making kids feel emotion, using you for promotion. True words have never been spoken. Niggas wanna see written me on a t-shirt like I'm Hulk Hogan. I appreciate the fans rocking with me, this is really just a small token. Really fucking with a visionary, only reason I ain't got a girl and I ain't getting married, cause I'm really out here filling up the itinerary till I'm 6 feet in a cemetery. Bulletproof door so heavy, got me rolling around like a dignitary. Funny how it's only bitch niggas that are waiting on a boy's obituary, cause if I die, it's these niggas that become the sole beneficiary. And what the fuck are they gonna do with it? Had a girls up at 29 on stage twerking with a dictionary. Guilt trips, not church trips when it's cold out here in February, cause right now shorty parachuting Molly like she flying for the military. This girl face so pretty, I can only think of fucking missionary.

0: 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Your price is way too high, you need to cut it. 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
0: 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And now, another full hour packed with hip hop, R&B, Afro and dancehall bangers. And here is Lucinda Sidak.
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1: Galaxy. 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The man them celebrate Eid, the trap still running on Christmas Day.

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4: Wat gebeurt er als je bedrijf 24 keer per dag te horen is? 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
1: Op zoek naar een uitje dat je echt omhoog tilt? 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

0: stukje dat je mag gaan praten als DJ, hè? 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
2: 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I'm tryna grab and then hit from the back. Tell her drop it down, cause I like that. 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I'm blowing on gas, she doing her dance. 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I'm walking the club and I'm making it rain with no stacks. She drop it to the ground, she know that it fat. I run through that sack when I thump through the racks. I whip out that dope, but I'm fresh out the trap. Clout, clout, she make it clout, clout, clout. I hit from the back, walking the club and I thump through the racks. She make it clout, clout, clout. She make it clout, clout, clout. She make it clout, clout, clout. She make it ooh. She make it clout, clout, clout. She make it clout, clout, clout. She make it clout, clout, clout. She make it yeah, yeah. She make it clout, clout, clout. She make it clout, clout, clout. She make it clout, clout, clout. She make it clout, clout, clout. She make it clout, clout, clout. She make it clout, clout, clout. She make it clout, clout.
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1: Excuse me. 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
0: I'm on. 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

always getting rich, rich. 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

let's get the party started. 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

0: 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Is our thing.
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What's up, Aisha? What's happening, Lisa, Haley, Talia, hey, Juanita? What's up, Conchetta? What's up, Renee? What's up, Sabrina? That's what you're doing now. You can't shake it up. You're a diva. What up, Denise? Hello, Patrice. Hey, Patricia. And that's her twin sister right there. Hey, Melissa. She got a chest like throw it over your mister. She told me if I did, she gon' catch it. Guess what? I pitched her. This deep. 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
1: Nobody bothered me how we was tossed. We didn't stop committing robberies till we was caught. Her bottom naturally wobbly, her titties bought. Free the real ones in the county off the Keefe coffee.
2: I drank a pint last night, woke up sleepwalking. 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I paid $1 million for this crib, ain't no leasing office. I pulled up the Little Caesars, bought a pizza off him. I'm using code words. When I say I need 4 slices, that's 4 birds. 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This bitch pussy so dry, I thought Larice was talking. He got a dry voice. I'm finna drink a pint, that's my high voice. My other bitch pussy.
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It's 11 o'clock on a Thursday night, and that means one thing and one thing alone. It is time for the last edition of Rosa's World for the Week, right here on Galaxy Radio. Welcome to the show. My name is Rosa G, and I hope you join me for the next 2 hours, where I give you all of the freshest, funkiest flavors, some soul, some R&B, great classic tracks, Afropop, and everything in between as well. Like the one you just heard coming from Achiva, TGIF, of course, and right at the top, it was Gunner teaming up with Chris Brown. And that kind of set the tone for this evening, because like I said, it's going

and bouncy ride. Because next up on the table, it is A Party Next Door. You've heard this one in my show for quite a while already. Some nice Canadian R&B, the right mood for this time of night. So, from the old school cool to the new school fuel, this is where it's going on. Because this is Rosa's World.

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0: Jhené Aiko here on Galaxy Radio. Great track coming from her. Los Angeles R&B, kind of going a little slow with The Worst. And also Common, you heard before, that 1994 great classic track coming from him, I Used to Love Her. Coming right through now, it is Tyla. This track is called Chanel. This is a South African artist, and he's doing something fresh and kind of international. It's the sound of 2026, and it just flows. That's right, Rosa G still with you, and still spinning them fresh and funky.
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It is harmony at its absolute finest. It's coming from Oakland, Four Women, called En Vogue, and the track, of course, Don't Let Go. It was written for the Set It Off soundtrack, and it became one of their biggest records, and rightfully so. Before that, you heard another Queen Latifah from a long time ago, UNITY, a Unity, great track with some great lyrics as well. Really has something to say. It's a GZA coming through now with Fame. It's some Staten Island Wu-Tang doing something really nice and sharp. And GZA always said, more with less than almost anyone in the game. That's right, from En Vogue's harmony straight into the Wu precision. That's Rose's World right here.

0: 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Let Rosa G ride with you through the night. 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
1: Hello? Where we at? Oh, you want to know

What a great beat and what a great bounce on that one. It is Architracts and Brian G with Who Hit Zit. Some real street flavor to bring us close to midnight here on Galaxy Radio. And that means the news is coming up, but no worries. I'll be back already right after that for another hour of Rose's World. And I got some great tracks lined up for you. Got some Olita Adams, a beautiful love song. I have some a Glorilla and Ice-T if I can squeeze them in. And of course, lots and lots more. But I'm going to leave you with Maluma, closing the hour out with the Hawaii remix. It's some Colombian reggaeton, and it's carrying us straight into midnight. That's right. We're going to keep bumping and grinding till 1 o'clock. So stick around. So now we

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0: Some nice warm Dutch vibes to kick off the second hour of Rosa's World here on Galaxy Radio. And of course, officially also the weekend. Jay in a great track called Controlando. And we kept it Dutch right at the top with Cho together with Zoe Tauron and Te Laat. Well, you are not to laugh because I go on for one more hour. That's right. Up until 1 o'clock, it's going to be funky fresh. It's going to be smooth and cool. And it's definitely going to give you a whole lot of bass. Because coming up right now, it is a Terror Squad, and they're coming through with a track called Lean Back. Fat Joe, the whole South Bronx crew, and they're just doing that anthem thing. And after Jay's smooth energy, this one just opens the room right up. It's summer 2004, and that record owned every speaker it touched. That's right, this is where the beat meets the street.
1: Yo, you know every time you come home, you got to merch something.

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0: Now, if that isn't cool and smooth and sexy, I don't know what is. Dre Songs, what a track. Gotta go? Well, no, you can stay as far as I'm concerned. And before that, you heard ASAP Rocky and Stay Here for Life. Well, I'm not staying for life. I'm staying till 1 o'clock tonight with only the coolest and smoothest, of course. And what's up next coming through? It is El Hay, some Atlanta R&B. Got that minimal late night vibe that I really, really love. And from Trey's energy straight into something even deeper and more intimate. That's right, feel how this works, because it's all about the sweet musical flavors for your ears tonight.
1: I just need something that's different. I just need someone that's ready. I just need someone that listens. Yeah.

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1: 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Just rhythm and Rosa. 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

One of the most beautiful ballads ever written, as far as I'm concerned. Olita Adams from 1990. I know every single word and breath on that track. What a beautiful track, Get Here. And before that, Don Toliver as well with his A No Pool. All right, we're slowly but surely heading into the weekend here on this Thursday evening, Friday morning on Galaxy Radio, but I still have a little under 20 minutes to still spoil you with lots of great tracks. Kid Ink coming through now with this track, Body Language. It's got Usher and Tinashe on the feature. That's right, a little bit of rap, a little bit of R&B, making it all feel good. I'm keeping things smooth right here in Rosa's World, but also full of nice, fat.

0: Bitch, I'm from Memphis. What you know about me? Big G-L-O-N-A-G-L-E. 50,000 new Chanel shopping spree. And every time I pop out, you know I A-T-E.
1: Hey, hey.
0: I'm that bitch, ho. Get like me. You know it's Y-W-R, big C.

She don't play tracks. She sets moods. This ain't just radio. This is Rosa G running the night. This is Rosa's world. This

let's get the party started. See you at the bar, you was hardly talking. That's when I knew that your heart was scarring. Friends to lovers need a part to star in. Like, wait, babe, let me ask your pardon.

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1: What a great track to close off this edition of Rose's World here on Galaxy Radio, and of course also this week. The weekend is upon us. It has officially started, so it's time to get into that party mode, of course. You just heard Dave and Thames with Rain Dance, but I'm going to give it to you right before the top with some Ice Tea, a classic track from 1987. That's right, Los Angeles, before gangster rap even had a name. This is 6 in the morning, and Ice Tea was writing the blueprint. A perfect way to close the week, and I'll see you guys on Monday again. Keep it right here if you love your hip-hop fresh and funky, because we got it 24 hours a day for you. Check out, of course, our socials and the website. It'll tell you exactly what's going down with whom and when. I'll be back, like I said, Monday night for a brand new week of Rose's World, 11 o'clock sharp. Have a great weekend. Stay fresh, stay funky, even at 6 in the morning.
2: 6 in the morning, police at my door. 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

gold on my neck, my pistol's close at hand. 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

0: loud. 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

felt cool. And it's like, yo, if I would watch interviews sooner, bro, we were so alike. 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
2: 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What up, y'all? 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
3: 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Ricky Rose.
2: 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It's your boy A Boogie with the

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2: 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They not like us. 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